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1: No way.
0: Yes way. 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

Number one for all the hits, Red Mix 105.1. She's got a new album coming out, I believe it's next month. But right now, we got the first single from Olivia Rodrigo, So Good. It's hers, Drop Dead.

It's number one for all the hits, Red Mix 105.1. So here's the deal. John and Chantel sending you to see Teddy Swims. He's coming to the Delta Center November 3rd. But you can win tickets tomorrow morning at 8:20. Somber Song, Back to Friends here on Mix.

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Number one for all the hits here at Mix 105.1. His name is Dominic Fike. It's called Baby Dolls. It's Justin Taylor. Thanks for spending the evening with me. Miles Smith, let's do this. Your stargazing, Mix 105.1.

number one for all the hits, Red Mix 105.1. I wanted to throw this out there because this is kind of a big deal. Coming up on Monday, we've got tickets to go to Disneyland. If you guys want to go to the 70th celebration, good news, it all starts Monday morning at 7:20.

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Number one for all the hits here at Mix 105.1 is it is the final week to win some money. So if you want to win some money with the cash grab, next week we're back again tomorrow morning, 7:20.

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Tell me what is up with that.

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2: Last week, I told you the story about me wiring money and how stressful it was.
3: Yeah, and the real deal.
2: Yeah, I don't like that. And this whole experience of Jen and I, you know, buying a new home and selling our house has caused all these weird emotions inside of me that remind me of what I felt like when I was a little kid.
4: Ah.
2: And like, I'm looking at all this paperwork. There's so much paperwork mm-hmm. that they want you to sign, right? Mm-hmm. And I don't understand anything I'm reading.
4: Yep.
2: And it's like my childhood all over again of like, I don't know what's going on and I'm just kind of going along with it.
4: It's like, anytime you get into one of those spaces as an adult where you're reading through contracts,
2: yeah,
4: I just go, you know what? Just sign it. I don't know what any of this means. Plus, also, if I have a comment about a paragraph in the contract for the loan or whatever,
2: yeah,
4: they're not going to change it. They're just going to go, do you want the money or not?
2: Right, yeah, right. Yeah, exactly. Yeah. I feel like I'm just trusting the adults in the room.
3: Oh, absolutely.
2: You know what I mean? That's really
4: like,
2: how I
4: feel.
2: Are you
4: guys taking care of me?
2: Like, everyone here is like an adult, right? So I can just let it happen.
4: I can sign this and we're good.
2: Yeah. So it made me think, though, like, what adult thing still makes you feel vulnerable like a child?
3: Yeah.
2: You know, 844-649-1051 if you want to call us and be on the show. Of course, we'll give you a John and Chantel air freshener. What was the last thing you did, Chantel, where it kind of brought you back to that moment of like, I hope there's a, I don't like this.
4: Well, getting divorced, obviously, felt pretty adult-like, but also because it's almost like that thing that's so adult, it makes you feel like a child.
2: Yeah. Mm-hmm.
4: And I'd say that was the biggest one for me.
2: I think it goes back to like, the vulnerability, the primal fear.
4: Yeah. I'm obviously shopping for a home as well. So similar to you.
2: Yeah.
4: Just the home buying experience and applying for loans and stuff.
2: You know, parallel parking brings me back to my teenage years like that.
4: Mm.
3: I can't believe I used to be able to, and then I got a camera in my car, and now I can't.
2: Wait, you can't parallel park?
3: Well, no, I can, but I could not do it manually.
2: Oh, without the camera?
3: No way.
2: Oh, dang.
4: Really?
3: Not anymore.
4: I still want to have a parallel park off. We talk about this all the time.
2: Yeah. We were pretty proud of our parallel parking.
3: I was good at it when I was learning.
2: Yeah, but that's another thing that brings me back to like my childhood.
3: Yeah. You know?
2: Do you have one, Jake?
3: Oh, yeah. I mean, I'm just kind of barely, it feels like I'm just barely getting into the full world of adulthood.
2: Yeah, of course.
3: By moving out and stuff. And so I've just been running into all these things like, you know, bills, insurance, all this stuff that feels like it's above my pay grade. Mounting a TV was really, really scary because like it's, you know, TVs are heavy and you don't want to drill into a wall and have it fall out. And that's what basically started happening was like we got it up and then got back from dinner and it was like halfway off the wall. And it's like, okay, I can't do this. I feel like
2: there's
3: a
2: only
3: child.
2: So many command strips one can use.
3: Exactly.
4: That's so true. One thing for me too, scheduling my own doctor's appointments.
2: I know.
4: Where it's just like,
3: what do you mean I have to do this?
4: Yeah, like what?
2: This text says sitting in a dentist chair always brings me back to being a little kid.
3: Yeah.
2: Like the stress of like sitting there and maybe if you have a fear of the dentist or the sound of the drill.
3: Something about your legs not being able to touch the ground too. You know, they like raise you up a little bit. So your feet are just dangling.
4: That's so true.
2: This text says needing to go to work as an adult makes me think of all the days I didn't want to go to school. Yes, that's exactly.
4: Yes.
2: It's the same feeling. And I will tell you right around this time every year, I get upset because I realize I have to go to work all summer.
3: Oh, yeah.
4: And the kids get a break.
2: And I don't get summers off. That was a hard thing for me to understand. I don't know why.
4: It was a really hard concept to grasp.
3: It's still crushing.
2: It's like, it's one of those things emotionally I'm still not okay with.
4: I don't think you ever become okay with it. I really don't.
2: What adult thing still makes you feel like a little kid? It brings you back, makes you feel vulnerable, brings back those old feelings. You could call us or text us right now.
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1: I got this text this morning. Says, I would love some advice. I was invited to a bridal shower, and I went in on a group gift, attended the shower with my friend. Now the wedding is approaching this weekend. I never got an invitation.
2: Oh, what?
1: I reached out to my friend and asked if she received an invitation. She did. She said, I'm sure you're supposed to get one. Then she texted me pictures so I'd have all the information to go. Should I just assume my invitation was lost in the mail and go? For some reason, I feel weird doing that. But I also think it would be weird to invite someone to a shower and then not invite them to the wedding. I'm not sure what to do. What is the protocol on all that, Chantel?
2: If you did not invite them to the wedding, you do not invite them to a shower. Like, here, come to a shower.
1: Buy me a gift.
2: But, like, you can't come to the wedding.
1: Right.
2: That's weird. Now, if you invited them to both and they're just unable to attend.
1: Sure.
2: That's their own prerogative. Like, that's whatever. But, yeah. I will, however, say, from my personal experience.
1: Yeah.
2: My fiance is like still adding people to the guest list.
3: Wow.
2: So they haven't received an invitation.
3: And you're like and six it's not, weeks away?
2: Yeah, we're close.
1: Dang.
2: And so it's like, to me, it's like, wait, it's going to feel like they're getting this last minute invite.
1: Like, hey, I just thought about you.
2: And or there were invites that were sent out 2 months ago that were undelivered. And then I said, hey, can you get me the new addresses? Mm-hmm. And I'm just now re-delivering them because I just got the new addresses. So it's like there is some delay in invites going out. However, if an invite hasn't gone out, I wouldn't have invited you to a shower.
1: The wedding's Saturday.
2: Oh, yeah, no, you definitely should have the invite by now.
3: Do they reach out to the bride and be like, hey, like, do you want me there?
1: It's kind of awkward.
2: I know,
3: it's
2: awkward.
3: It's an awkward
2: but
3: call.
2: Then also, if you don't go...
1: Right.
2: Then the bride will be like, where were you?
3: Say, so where's my invite?
1: I just want to make, like, you say you're invited to the bridal shower. Were you invited to the bridal shower by the bride?
2: Yeah, by the bride or a friend?
1: Yeah.
2: Were you a plus one? If you were invited by the bride, I don't think it's weird to send an invite request.
3: And she went in on the group gift.
1: Okay, but here's my story.
3: Okay.
1: I was in Kansas when I was engaged to Jen.
3: Yeah.
1: And my friends flew out to Kansas City for my bachelor party.
3: Mm.
1: Okay. And they brought along an extra friend.
3: Oh.
1: Who I didn't know was coming.
3: Interesting.
1: Like, I would even say in like my group, like kind of a side friend. Nice guy. Like, I always had fun with him.
3: Yeah. Had you met him before?
1: Oh, yeah. Like, we went to high school together. Just wasn't part of my group. Also, oh, by the way, was not on my wedding list.
3: Right.
1: Like, was not a friend like that.
3: Like, you weren't planning on him coming to the bachelor party.
1: No, so he spent all weekend with us.
2: Yeesh.
1: And at one point, we're talking about the wedding, and he goes, hey, I haven't received my invitation yet.
2: You're like, you ain't, buddy.
1: And
2: you weren't invited here.
1: No, I played dumb, and I was like, that seems crazy. I'm going to have to ask Jen about that. And then when I got home...
2: Jen gets mad at you, huh?
1: Jen got mad at me, and I'm like, we got to figure out how to get this person into the wedding. By the way... Budget was tight.
3: Yeah.
1: It's not like we could just add people. Yeah, and we sent an invitation last minute.
3: And he came and...
1: No, he didn't show up.
3: No way.
2: Well, all for nothing.
3: Wow.
1: Yeah.
3: That's unbelievable.
1: Yeah. So, I don't know if that helps in any way, but there's a similar story.
3: That's crazy.
1: I don't know if I would go to the wedding unless you get an invitation or some confirmation, though, you should be there.
3: Yeah.
1: That could be really awkward for you just to, like... show up and everyone's like, oh, and you don't have a place to sit. Also depends on the type of wedding. There's a lot of like receptions here where it's just a receiving line.
3: Right. Yeah. Where you don't go to the ceremony. You just go to the reception.
1: And so if it's, you could do that.
3: Yeah.
1: Bring another gift. Everyone always will welcome
4: 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Mix 105.1 has already been out there changing lives. We've already given away thousands of dollars. 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
6: Awesome.
5: No. Well, my friend is getting married next month, so I'll probably use that for...
6: Might be going to Mexico next month, so...
5: Hey, this is Taylor.
6: All right, this is Travis.
5: Hi, this is Jennifer, and I just won $1,000. 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
0: It's Thursday. Let's do this thing. Hang out. Stay a while. Good morning. I'm John. She's Chantel.
5: Good morning.
0: Sup, Jake?
6: Good morning.
0: So the gang is all here, and it's time for you to join in as well. As always, the number 844-649-1051. It's a playlist playoff, gang.
6: Yeah.
0: Currently the score, Jake with 7, Chantel and I tied at 4.
5: We're going head-to-head today.
0: Yeah, because if we could get to 5.
6: That's big.
0: Then we're close to Jake again.
5: Exactly.
6: One step closer to dethroning the king.
0: So 7:50 this morning, you could be a part of playlist playoff. Are you following the blue versus red button dilemma that Mr. Beast posted about?
6: I saw. No. I think I saw like one post, glanced at it, and didn't fully get it.
0: It didn't speak to you, or was it? There's too many. You know why? You have to read too much.
6: It's
0: there's
6: true.
0: Like a whole
5: so
0: sentence.
5: True.
6: Amen, brother.
0: You know what I mean?
6: Give me picture.
0: Well, Mr. Beast put out they're calling it a thought experiment.
6: Okay.
0: A couple weeks ago, and here's the question. Every person on Earth privately presses either a red or a blue button, okay? Mm.
6: Well, you got to do it in Mr. Beast's voice. Every person on Earth presses either a red or blue button.
0: Exactly.
6: Mm-hmm.
0: If more than 50% choose blue, everyone survives.
5: Oh, yes. I've been asked this question.
0: If less than 50% choose blue, only the red button pressers make it. So it's kind of like, do you jump on the life raft to save yourself, or as a team, is everyone going to survive?
6: Okay.
0: What do you pick? That's the question. Chantel, so you said you've been asked this question
5: obviously
0: before.
5: Red. I'm saving myself.
0: You're saving yourself.
6: Wow.
0: And the problem is, if more people choose that way, then everyone's going to die if everyone would just, you know, choose blue.
6: So you don't trust the world?
5: Nah.
6: Wow.
0: Jake, what about you?
6: I'm pressing blue all day, baby.
0: Going blue?
6: Yeah. Michael
0: really?
6: Jackson, We Are the World.
0: Oh, all right.
6: That's how I feel. We're all in this.
0: I feel like I would have a lot of survivor's guilt if I went with the red button.
6: I'd rather die and press blue.
0: Yeah.
6: And not have a conscience that's eating at me.
0: But man, you know, if you go red, you're surviving.
6: Yeah.
0: You know, like either way, you're surviving.
6: Yeah, but then you literally have blood on your hands. You've got red on your hands.
0: I will tell you right now, in the online poll from when he first asked this.
6: Yeah.
0: Blue is winning at 56%.
6: Yeah.
0: And red is at 44%, meaning everyone would survive.
6: I believe in us. I believe in humanity.
5: Yeah, that's good.
0: You still believe in humanity?
6: A little bit.
0: Really?
6: I get glimpses.
0: Okay.
6: You know?
0: Yeah.
6: Seeing everybody like hate on Kevin O'Leary the past couple weeks has been like really unifying. I've been enjoying that.
0: But he's Mr. Wonderful.
6: Yeah, Mr. Wonderful, my tushy.
0: All right. Let's get to On This Day in Pop Culture History. Where is it? There you go.
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8: On This Day in Pop Culture History.
0: You know, it was on this day in 1998. 76.3 million people tuned in for the series finale of
6: Lost.
0: Lost is not correct. 1998.
6: Oh, sorry.
5: I have no idea.
0: Seinfeld.
6: Oh, yeah. Seinfeld.
0: Seinfeld.
6: Sure.
0: Neither of you, Jake, you weren't alive.
6: I was not alive for the Seinfeld finale.
0: Chantel, no. You probably weren't into Seinfeld
5: at
0: the time.
5: I wasn't at the time, no.
0: It was must-see TV Thursday nights, my friends.
6: Oh, yeah.
0: Did you ever watch Seinfeld?
5: Yeah, I've watched Seinfeld.
0: Do you like it or does it not hit?
5: It's funny.
0: It's funny, Jake?
5: Yeah.
6: I love Seinfeld. Curb is better.
0: That's
6: my take.
0: All right.
6: I've also not seen the finale.
0: Eh.
6: But I know Larry David got a lot of guff for it.
0: Yeah, I was actually trying to find some fun facts about like the finale to share. And I'll be honest, like it was just about how everyone hated it.
6: Mm-hmm.
0: Like that was the only thing that I could really find. Also, happy birthday today to Mark Zuckerberg. Let's go. Mark
5: the Facebook.
0: Zuckerberg, the Facebook, started Facebook out of his dorm room in 2004. Today, his net worth is about $211 billion.
5: Oh, okay. Crazy.
0: How old is Mark Zuckerberg turning today? Chantel?
5: He's younger than you. right?
0: Mm-hmm.
5: You're 40.
0: Thank you.
6: Nice. Okay, ish. We're putting it together.
5: Ish. Somewhere ish. In there. Yeah. I'm 34.
0: Uh-huh.
5: 38.
0: 38.
6: Yeah, I'm going to say 39.
0: He's 42.
6: Oh, okay.
0: He and I were in college at the same time, not the same school. I remember when Facebook was only for college students.
5: Yes.
0: And no one else could be on it. And then
5: you had to have a college email address.
0: It was all about MySpace.
6: Hey, you got to drop the.
0: It was MySpace or Friendster. That's what was.
6: Friendster.
0: That was hot back in 2004. Wow. Yeah. All right, Chantel, what do we have coming up?
5: We are going to talk what's trending and what is coming to Netflix with Adam Sandler.
0: All right, we'll tell you that. Plus, as always, we love it. I have the first call of the morning. You could just tell us what you're doing today. And by calling in, we'll give you a John and Chantel air freshener, 844-649-1051.
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1: Well, let's do it. Let's talk what's trending. Well, Netflix held its upfront presentation yesterday. I like that all the networks have these like big like parties now. Like Hulu has Get Real, Netflix has Upfront.
0: Well, you know what's funny is Upfronts have been around since the beginning of TV, but it was only like your big channels, Fox and CBS.
1: ABC.
0: And now the streaming has said, well, we're the new
1: we're doing this too.
0: Big dogs, yeah.
1: Well, the big news was probably the announcement of Grown Ups 3.
2: Let's go!
3: Yeah! Wow. Oh my gosh.
1: Obviously, Adam Sandler will be back, but there's no word on other casting or plot details. You have to have the whole cast.
0: I was just gonna, how terrible would the movie be if none of his other friends were in it?
1: Yeah.
0: The whole point
1: that's the whole point.
3: Rob Schneider makes or breaks this thing.
1: He does.
0: I don't
1: really
0: think Rob Schneider was in Grown Ups 2. Was he?
1: What?
0: He was. Yeah, he was.
1: And David Spade?
0: Was he?
3: Yeah, they were
1: all of them. They've got to be in it. Yeah. Kevin James?
0: Wasn't one of them missing from Grown Ups 2? I swear they were down a person.
1: Well, didn't somebody die? No, that's Grown Ups 1.
0: Yeah.
1: That's the premise.
0: That's the whole movie. Yeah.
3: No, yeah, you got...
0: They all in there?
3: Oh, wait, maybe no Rob Schneider.
0: Boom.
1: What?
0: Boom.
3: No Rob Schneider. You're right.
0: Come at me with your Grown Ups knowledge.
1: So Rob will make a return for Grown Ups 3, right?
0: Yeah.
1: Jake, right?
3: I hope so. He better. Otherwise, I'm not watching.
1: Netflix also announced a reality show about Nick Cannon navigating life as a father of 12 with 6 different baby mamas.
3: Oh, wow.
1: Thank goodness. Because I have had the hardest time navigating his life.
0: It's
1: hard
0: true.
1: To do.
3: Imagine how he feels.
1: Yeah. I think he has to have the show because now he's like, oh, perfect. I've got production to tell me where to be, when to be.
3: Exactly.
0: I just assumed he was a terrible father.
3: How dare you?
0: No, honestly, if I'm being real, I just assumed he didn't see any of his kids.
1: From what I've heard, he really splits his time with all his kids.
0: Dang.
1: Like, they all live nearby.
0: That's awesome.
1: And like, yeah.
0: All right.
1: It's,
0: way to go, Nick Cannon.
1: It seems crazy, and that's why I need a show about it.
0: Yes.
1: And then also Will Ferrell's new golf comedy, The Hawk, is going to be dropping on July 16th of this year.
0: Have you watched the trailer?
1: I haven't.
0: I watched it this morning. I want to be, like, excited for it. I want to feel the same way I feel about Grown Ups 3. I don't know. I don't know what it is.
3: Nothing will make me feel like Grown Ups 3 does.
0: I think it's, I love Will Ferrell, but his movies don't hit for me the same
1: way. His, like, shtick doesn't work anymore.
0: Yeah.
3: I will say, though, I'm excited for him to host SNL this weekend.
0: Ooh.
3: And I saw some promo of him, and he is still funny.
0: That's great.
3: I don't know. His shtick still gets me.
0: Okay.
1: The streaming premiere of the animated sports comedy GOAT is going to be on Netflix today. My kids are stoked about this.
0: You saw it in the theater.
1: We saw it in theater. Yeah. They loved it.
0: Yeah.
1: Every day they ask, can we watch GOAT or Hoppers? And neither of them are available for streaming yet for free.
0: Mm-hmm.
1: And I'm like, nope, it's not out yet.
0: Soon.
1: They're like, put the picture. It's right there.
0: It's a tease.
1: Okay, I think this is so cool. Morgan Wallen is setting a new standard in accessibility at concerts. When you go to concerts, there's sometimes there'll be like somebody off on the side of the stage doing sign language or different things like that. But one thing that's never been done is live audio description for the blind. And at his show tomorrow in Florida, he's going to have live audio description for a blind attendee. This is the first

0: Morgan Wallen is putting on. I think that is amazing.
1: I hope other artists go, oh, wow, we can do this?
0: Yeah, like it's possible.
1: Yeah.
0: Anything's possible. 2026, guys.
1: And maybe they just never thought of it before, and now that it's out there, like, take it and run.
0: Yeah, I just think that this is the coolest thing. Yeah. And that's what's trending.
1: All right. Thank you, Chantel. Coming up, we'll follow up with yesterday's John and Chantel Hot Topic. And then today, we're going back to a wedding cake conversation. I know. You might be caked out, but this is one we need your votes for.

0: Mix 105.1. Good morning. Hi to Courtney in Holiday. Courtney in Holiday waking up, hanging out, saying, give me a shout out. Ask and you shall receive. All right, Chantel, let's go back to yesterday.
1: Yeah, do you watch the videos you take at concerts after the fact?
0: Where did we end up on this?
1: So 64% of people say no. But I also want to do a whole, like, yes, I'll watch it the next day, but I'm talking like 2 months, 6 months, a year. Do you actually go back and watch these concerts? And I think more people would say no.
0: Krista said, actually, through DM, maybe once they come up in my memories, I do.
1: Yeah.
0: And, you know, that's kind of what we talked about yesterday, is like, if they show up, you might watch a few seconds of it in the memory, but you're not like scrolling through trying to find the Benson Boone concert.
1: Exactly.
0: Or maybe you are. That's why we did the topic.
1: That's true.
0: All right. Up next, we have a brand new John and Chantel hot topic. It has to do with wedding cake. It has to do with a conversation started last week and whether or not you save it. We'll talk about it all next after Carrie Underwood. Mix 105.1.

0: Carrie Underwood, number one for all the hits. Mix 105.1, John, Chantel, Jake. Hey, this is the final 2 days of you winning $1,000 cash. It's all part of our cash giveaway, $1,000 each and every day. So the first keyword for this morning, 720. But, you know, today, tomorrow, that is it. Also, we are live on Instagram.
1: Yes.
0: If you want to head over to Instagram, at Mix1051 Utah. Perfect for the Hot Topic. Hot Topic is the daily poll that goes up there on Instagram. This conversation actually started last week.
1: Okay.
0: When we were talking about Chantel, whether or not at her wedding she should serve cake.
2: Yeah.
1: No, I'm serving cake. The question was, do I need to get a piece per person or can I kind of flub the count and get like 30% less because we know not everyone's eating cake.
0: If 115 people have RSVP'd, you need 115 slices of cake.
1: That's crazy.
2: That's just the rule. That's just
1: so much extra cake.
2: It's the rule now.
0: And then we got into this whole topic about whether or not you save your wedding cake. Now, I'm not talking the leftover wedding cake.
1: You mean like the topper?
0: I'm talking the topper that the bride and groom, you know, cut into and they feed one another.
1: Yep.
0: Like, did you save your...
1: I saved it in tin foil.
0: Mm-hmm.
1: And we forgot about it, but then eventually we remembered it and we ate it one day well after our 1 year.
0: Yeah.
1: And it was fine.
0: Yeah.
1: Like, to me, though, like... Because, you know, now it's my second time around. Mm-hmm. I'm just going to be enjoying the cake that day and then moving forward. I don't feel like there's any sort of, like, good luck with that.
0: Right.
1: Considering that marriage and how it ended.
0: That's fair. I think that's fair.
1: I'm just saying.
2: But you didn't have it at the 1 year mark?
1: That's
0: be the problem. That's why. You know what they say. If you don't have it on that day,
2: bad fortune.
1: Then it's bad luck. The opposite.
0: Jake, what do you think? Are you going to save the topper? Are you
2: I don't know. I've never heard of this until you guys started talking about this last week. And so I don't know. I mean, I think I like the idea more of just getting a new cake on the anniversary.
1: Like order another cake.
0: Anniversary cake.
2: Yeah.
1: Like with my wedding planning, my planner has like this whole questionnaire of asking every question under the sun. This thing is like 14 pages long.
0: Ugh.
1: One of the questions is, would you like the wedding cake saved? Like the wedding cake topper saved for your like 1 year anniversary? I put no.
0: Oh, okay. Wow. You've already made the decision.
1: No.
0: You're not doing it.
1: I'm not doing it.
0: I'm going to answer, but I'm not sure if this is true or not.
1: Okay.
0: Because it turns out I thought we served cupcakes at my wedding and I learned that we didn't.
2: John's reality is not the same as everyone else's reality.
0: Exactly. So I just want to preface, like, I don't know what really happened. I don't believe we got married in Long Beach, but we were living in Wichita, Kansas because I was doing radio out there.
1: Do you think you traveled with
0: I
1: the
0: don't
1: cake?
0: Think we did. I really don't see us, like, packing up the wedding cake and hauling it all the way back
1: to Wichita. Jen doing that.
0: Oh, you think so?
1: I think,
0: I'll have to text her.
1: Well, the thing is Jen is a lot like me.
0: Yeah.
1: And if we want something, we make it happen.
0: That is true.
1: So if she wanted that, she made it happen.
0: Let me ask you this. Last week, she had to correct me on what we served at the wedding.
2: Yeah.
1: Uh-huh.
0: If I text her this morning and ask, did we save the wedding cake? How do you think that'll be received? Well,
1: I don't think she'll be shocked.
2: Yeah, no,
1: by
2: I,
1: the
2: don't,
1: question.
2: I don't see her being surprised.
1: So at this point, I think you're already in the doghouse. Just stay there.
0: I'm going to text her. She's on her flight home right now. You're going to just hear her be like, oh, my gosh.
1: She's just going to tell the...
0: I could have married anyone.
1: She's going to tell the pilot to turn around.
0: Yeah, you know, take me back to
1: Austin. Take me back to Texas.
0: Did you save your wedding cake? Yes or no? And then if you did, like, how was it when you ate it a year later? Oh, here's
1: actually... Was it freezer burnt?
0: This text says, we ate the cake a year later. It was kind of fun, kind of gross. Fresh cake is better.
1: Yeah, I'll just be ordering my cake... a fresh version.
0: Yeah.
1: You know what? I'm going to make that a thing. I'm going to tell my fiance and he's going to roll his eyes.
0: Make an anniversary cake a thing.
1: Every year.
0: Put it on socials. It'll start trending.
2: Honestly. And that's just like better. Like I can't imagine any food aside from what? Like wine? that like is better after a better year's worth of time.
1: Yeah, that's exactly what I'm going to do. I'm going to order one of those little baby-sized smash cakes every year for my anniversary.
2: That just sounds
1: way more fun. From the cake lady. Yeah.
0: I want to know what the legend is behind why we're storing cake for a year.
1: I'll have to look it up for a Hot Topic follow-up.
2: It goes back thousands of years.
0: Well, follow-up. Also, the video is up on Instagram. If you want to drop us a comment, we'll read those as well. And then we'll follow up at 7:50. Coming up next, we'll talk to Preston and Garrett from Handy and Handy. A huge murder case has just been overturned.
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0: I love Thursdays. On Thursdays, we get to talk to Preston and Garrett from Handy and Handy. In fact, today we're talking to Garrett. Garrett, before we get to this whole crazy Alex Murdoch trial and the court rulings, let me ask you the hot topic. It's something we've been talking about for the last 2 weeks. Chantel's getting married. She's planning on doing some wedding cakes.
1: Yeah.
0: And we got on the side conversation about if you saved your wedding cake from the day and then, you know, you ate it a year later. Like, did you save your wedding cake?
2: No. And is that a recent trend to do that thing, or has that always been around?
1: I think that's an old trend.
0: Garrett, I think this was
2: an old trend.
0: Like, since the 1400s.
2: Well, yeah.
3: Well, fairly new. Yeah.
2: That's when I was married, but no, did not save the cake.
0: Now, I would definitely double check with your wife because it turns out I thought
2: in the back of the freezer.
0: Yeah, and I thought we served cupcakes at our wedding, and it turns out that wasn't true. My wife had to correct me while listening to our show that I was completely off. So, all right. Yesterday, at the end of the show, I started getting news alerts about the South Carolina Supreme Court overturning Alex Murdoch's murder convictions. This is a pretty big deal. There's a bunch of different documentaries and like miniseries based on disgraced lawyer slash, can you call him murderer at this point? Alex Murdoch in the shooting deaths of his wife and his younger son. So Garrett, walk us through this because the jury found him guilty.
2: They did. So in that sense, John, I think you can't say he's a convicted murderer.
0: Okay.
2: He certainly was convicted by a jury. What's crazy, I mean, we all know, I mean, it's been a saga, but a 6-week trial, right? So ton of resources and effort and time put into a case like this just to try the case. And so now to hear that there's been, you know, he's been successful in his appeal in getting it, you know, finding some improper issues with the trial, it's going to have to go back and be retried.
0: You know, it all is coming back to me, Garrett, the whole thing with Alex Murdoch and even his son, Paul. Paul was operating a boat and ended up killing some like friends while driving the boat, got kind of out of it because of Alex's ties, allegedly. And then all of a sudden there's this murder as well. And now in some ways, like, is Alex getting out of it? And I can't help to think like, man, is the system just rigged?
2: Yeah, well, it's a loaded question, John. I tend to believe that our legal system more or less gets it right,
0: yeah,
2: right, over time. I mean, if you look at things, it does. I mean, yeah, this guy, I mean, the depth of things that were involved, I mean, it included a suicide for hire plot, right? Insurance scam, stint in rehab for drug addictions, all kinds of other financial crimes, disbarment, right? A lot of underlying issues to get to where we're at with a double murder. So there's a lot here, but I mean, you know, one of the things that everybody's entitled to under the Constitution is a impartial jury. Right. And
0: yeah.
2: So in these situations where, you know, they've apparently successfully argued that there was some, I don't know if they've called it tampering, but by the county clerk, that sort of thing, they've got to go back and that is successful grounds for an appeal.
0: So it's not so much like a procedural thing, like they've found some type of evidence that the county clerk did something, influence the jurors, and because of that influence, they have to redo the whole thing. That is expensive,
1: jeez,
0: too.
2: Yeah. I mean, it may not have ultimately changed the outcome, right?
0: Yeah.
2: I mean, they're going to retry this case, and I mean, I'm going to go out on a limb that he's going to be convicted again. But it may be even harder now to find an impartial jury, because like you said, this case is all over the place. And everybody knows about it.
0: Yeah. Preston and Garrett from Handy and Handy. Hey, Garrett, if someone wants to get a hold of you or Preston, how can they do so?
2: Well, just give us a call at our office. We'd love to talk to you about your legal questions, especially in the area of personal injury. You can reach us at 801-264-6677 or go to our website, handylawutah.com.

0: Okay, so this is the hour for us to give you $1,000 cash. That's going to be happening a little over 15 minutes from now, 7:03. Good morning, John, Chantel, Jake. So off air, we're playing some Taylor Swift Opalite. And Jake and Chantel start talking about the day they were born. Not like the number, but the actual date.
1: Yeah, day of the week.
2: Yeah, like what day of the week were you born?
0: And I was like, what? You know this?
2: How do you not?
1: Yeah.
0: I don't have a clue what day I was born on. How do you know that?
1: It's one of seven.
2: Well, yeah, it's not
1: one
2: hard.
1: One of seven options.
2: Sometimes when you, number one, I just knew it, but sometimes when you fill out those, like, put in your date, it pulls up a physical calendar and you have to click on the actual day of the week, and it's a Monday.
1: Yeah, mine was a Tuesday.
0: I mean, I've done that, but I've never once paid attention to...
2: John.
1: You seem like a Saturday night baby.
2: Can I find out what... Can we find out your day for you?
0: Yeah,
2: I
0: was
2: born this question answered.
0: July 14th, Bastille Day.
1: Uh-huh.
0: 1983. Don't judge.
1: Wow.
0: Let's go back.
2: You're old.
0: What about

0: was born in the morning.
1: Okay. You know that?
0: I don't think that's true.
2: Do you know?
0: I just made that up.
2: What was released on your birthday?
0: What was released on my birthday?
2: Mario Bros. The arcade game.
1: The OG?
0: Don't tell me that.
1: Look at you.
0: Don't tell me I'm as old as Mario Brothers.
2: It's a Thursday.
0: Do I seem like a Thursday guy?
1: Yeah, actually.
0: Really?
1: Yeah, yeah, because every Thursday it seems like you glow a little bit more.
0: Oh, do I pop more on a Thursday than any other day?
1: Today's your day.
0: Mm-hmm.
1: Lean in.
2: Well, have you ever looked up like what your day of the week means? Everything means something,
0: Wait,
2: right?
0: It means something?
1: Well, yeah, because it's all astrology.
2: Yeah, come on.
0: Okay, we'll have to.
2: How do you not know this?
0: Next week, we're going to have to do this as a hot topic.
1: Yeah.
0: And you can drop us a DM. But all right, Chantel, so you were born on a Monday?
2: So I was born on a Monday.
0: Okay, what does that
2: Apparently,
0: mean?
2: Apparently, I'm nurturing, intuitive,
0: yeah,
2: sensitive.
0: Yeah.
2: And family-oriented.
0: That does describe you.
1: Mm.
2: Sensitive?
0: You're sensitive.
1: Family-oriented.
2: Yeah.
1: For sure.
2: All right, that's me.
0: What's Jake? He's a Tuesday.
1: Being born on a Tuesday means you are traditionally seen as full of grace.
2: Mm. Oh, that's the tradition. Oh, yeah.
1: Embodying a refined, yet fiery, energetic, and courageous spirit.
2: I would say he's energetic.
1: I don't know about courageous, but I'll take that. It says Tuesday-born individuals are often natural leaders with a strong, determined warrior personality.
2: Wow!
1: Possessing immense passion and a relentless drive to achieve their goals.
0: Were you born like late where maybe it could have been like a Monday or a Wednesday?
1: No, it was like a 6 p.m.
0: Okay, okay.
2: Okay, I have to read Thursdays.
0: I don't want to hear Thursdays.
1: Okay.
2: Thursday's child has far to go.
1: That's how it starts?
2: It says, Thursday, you're optimistic, sociable, charismatic, and bold.
1: There you go.
2: See, and that's why you do the pickup line at 9.
1: Because you've still got far to go.
0: All right, drop us a DM. We'll talk about it next week for a hot topic as well. Jake, do you have a word of the day for us?
1: I sure do. I'm going to teach you a word that's worth fighting for.
0: Jake's word of the day after Somber Mix 1051.

0: That's somber. 710 mix 1051. Let's do it. Let's all learn a brand new word.
1: Jake's word of the day.
2: Thursday salutations class.
0: Yeah, professor.
2: I couldn't help but hear your conversation about the stars.
0: Oh, yes, we were talking about what day you were born.
2: Yes, unfortunately, I was born before the concept of the days of the week was formed.
0: Before the Roman calendar?
2: Yes, wow, before the Romans. So, I'm not sure what to base my personality on.
0: I think you're your own person,
3: yeah,
0: professor.
3: Really.
2: You mean that, John?
0: Absolutely.
2: There's no one else like me.
0: No, you're an original.
2: Oh, shucks. Today's word of the day is imbroglio. Imbroglio. Class, does anyone know the definition of imbroglio?
3: Yeah, it's like when you get let into the bro pack. You've been imbroglioed.
0: Yeah.
3: You have to follow the bro code after that point.
0: Imbroglio. Do you guys remember parkour when that was all?
3: Oh, yeah, parkour.
2: I'll never forget.
0: And before there was parkour, there was imbroglio, which had to do with more rolling than jumping from building to building. So parkour, you know, you jump off the wall and you're like, parkour! Imbroglio, you somersault and you go, imbroglio! This is what you do.
2: A clear distinction, yes. Imbroglio is a noun meaning a complex dispute or argument. Yes, a complicated or confusing, messy situation. That is imbroglio. Now, this word is borrowed from Italian, mamma mia. It means entanglement. So if something embarrassing happens at a public event, such as a mishap during the musical performances at the Super Bowl, well, that would be an imbroglio. Perhaps you are the subject of a romance novel and involved in a messy love triangle. Well, then you've got quite the imbroglio on your hands. Not paying your taxes? Money laundering? You've got a governmental imbroglio.
0: Sure.
2: So today, don't get lost in the weeds, or you might end up in an imbroglio.
1: The day.
0: Sorry, Professor. All right, Chantel, what's coming up?
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0: 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It's the Holiday Oil grand opening happening tomorrow. Again, 6221 West, 7800 South in West Jordan. 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
23: They say the holy water's watered down, and this town's lost its faith. 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Oh my, my, oh my, my love, I take one look at you, you're taking me out.

0: 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Good morning, John, Chantel, Jake. 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
2: As you know, summer's just around the corner. We were able to have two really nice summery days, mm-hmm. followed by a windstorm yesterday. Did anybody else get, like, attacked by the wind yesterday?
3: Yeah, it was crazy.
2: It was crazy.
0: Yeah.
2: Like, I got out of my car, and I literally was, like, looking for flying shrapnel.
3: You know how I wasn't able to drive to work yesterday?
2: Oh, yeah.
3: I had to take the motor scooter, so I took the motor scooter home, and my hat flew off.
2: Ah!
3: Got sucked away by the wind.
2: Jeez.
3: So then I had to go backtrack for it. Like
2: That's
3: an idiot.
2: Crazy.
0: Oh, and you know people saw it.
3: It's so humbling.
0: Oh, yeah.
3: It's like,
2: oh. You gotta chase it down.
3: That's you have to worse. Swallow all pride.
0: You do. Yeah.
3: When you're chasing a hat.
2: It's crazy. All right, well, with summer around the corner, the warmer weather means a footwear debate. Mm. You'll be changing your shoes mm-hmm. from boots to shoes, from shoes to open-toed, to sandals, to barefoot,
0: yep.
2: whatever it may be. And there's a woman going viral on TikTok for a video where she's crying at how upsetting it is to see men wearing flip-flops.
0: Wait a minute. She's crying because men are wearing flip-flops?
2: Do I think she's overreacting? Yes.
0: Uh-huh.
2: Basically, it's outing men on wearing flip-flops, and these are the reasons.
0: Do you want to hear it?
2: Yeah, men should not wear flip-flops.
4: Can men please stop wearing flip-flops? It's really gross.
0: That's her crying.
3: Wow.
2: Wow.
0: Okay. That's all. Yeah.
2: So
0: I know it's gross. Let me just start there, okay?
3: Yeah.
0: I get it.
3: Yeah.
0: I'm not stopping my flip-flops.
2: Here's the thing.
3: Really?
0: No.
2: Here's what the women are saying in the comments.
0: Okay.
2: No, it's like actually this serious. The toe hair, I cannot.
0: That's me.
2: The worst is the jeans with the flip-flops.
0: Oh, come on. No, that's like my style.
2: That is like California dude to a T. It's terrible.
3: You're the only one with an excuse for it, John, because
0: that's what
3: you
0: I
3: are a purebred Californian.
0: It's my culture.
3: Exactly.
2: It's his culture. Sandals are fine. So what, Birkenstocks? But flip-flops are over the line. I think it's the between the toe. That's getting the girls.
3: What about socks and sandals?
2: Oh, I am so here for socks and sandals.
3: Are you? Okay, I wasn't sure if that was like
2: I wear socks with
3: taboo.
2: My Birks all the time.
3: Because I am not really a sandal guy, but I do have a pair just for like the really rare occasion that I like go to a sandy place.
0: Yeah, I can't picture you in sandals.
2: I know.
3: No, but I wear socks with them.
0: I picture that.
2: Yeah. Absolutely.
3: If I am wearing sandals, the dogs are not breathing.
0: I remember when my buddy was going on some dates back in the day when here in Utah. And
2: did he wear flip-flops on a date?
0: He wore flip-flops on the date.
3: How'd it go?
0: Not great.
3: No?
2: Yeah.
0: Yeah.
3: They're not married?
0: No.

0: are something that doesn't go between your toes.
1: I know that my feet are hideous. I know that I've got hobbit feet. Mm-hmm. I know that there's hair on them.
2: Uh-huh.
1: I know there's nothing about them that are sexy, which is why one day you'll find them on Feet Finder. But
2: have you ever shaved your feet?
1: No.
2: You never shaved your toes?
1: No, I look like a shaved cat.
0: I dare you. My fiance wears flip-flops.
1: I was going to ask that.
0: I know.
1: Okay. Yeah.
0: Yeah. No, it's bad.
1: Because he,
0: Habaneas? Whatever that brand is.
1: He's got like a kind of a surfer background.
0: Well, he's from California, but then he also lived in Hawaii and
1: it's culture.
0: Like on islands for years. And so he's like super into the surf culture.
1: Yeah, same.
0: And it's like, I can't fight the flip-flop thing. I've tried, like, hey, bud, let's try a different type of sandal.
1: No. You tell him to just stand strong.
0: He won't. Oh, yeah, he will.
1: He will.
0: He's very bold.
1: This text says agree. Flip-flops are not good.
0: They're not good.
1: Although I will say, as I've gotten older, I try not even to wear shorts in the building.
3: No.
1: I don't think anyone in this building wants my knees.
2: I like rarely ever wear shorts. I just can't do it. I can't bring myself to it. I feel silly.
1: We'll have to put this as a hot topic next week.
0: Okay.
1: Flip-flops, hot or not.
0: Oh, yeah.
1: You know what I mean?
0: It'll be like the Uggs thing for girls in the winter, flip-flops for guys in the summer.
1: Yeah, exactly.
0: I love it.
1: All right, we'll do that next week. Coming up, we have a brand new 7:30 second date update. Brooks won't go out with Kinsley because of her friend group. So what's up with this group? You'll find out here in just 6 minutes. Mix 105.1.

0: date getting ghosted? Stood up? Blocked again? Let John and Chantel help with their 7:30 second date update.
1: Hey, Kinsley.
2: Hello.
1: Hey, catch us up on Brooks. Tell us what's happening.
2: Sure. Glad to. So I've got a great beginning.
1: Okay.
2: And a good middle.
1: Okay. And we're gonna end strong. That's what we're going to do today. I can feel the energy. Yes. Tell us about your date.
2: Okay. So firstly, it was totally spontaneous. I was at my favorite restaurant, and he just asked if he could join me.
1: Were you by yourself? Were you waiting for a friend? What was going on?
2: Yeah, I was by myself.
1: Okay, cool.
2: I was enjoying some quiet time, you know, just grabbing dinner on my own, get a little break.
1: Nice. And how exactly did he approach you?
2: So the waitress came over and with a mocktail.
1: Oh.
2: She said that he'd asked what I was drinking and sent over this sweet little mocktail from the bar.
1: Wait, that actually happens? Like, you had someone send you a drink?
2: He did.
3: Wow.
2: First for me, too. I look over there, and there's Brooks, like, doing a little cheers thing with his glass. It was so sweet.
1: It's like a
2: and
1: movie.
2: The waitress said he had asked if he could join me, but she said she'd blow him off if I wanted. It was really, really
3: You know, that's good service.
1: You're right.
3: But did y'all get along?
2: We did. He was really outgoing and fun, great conversation, and he's really cute.
1: Any issues? Any moments of, ooh, this is weird?
2: Nothing until, like right at the end. It was a little uncomfortable just because he asked if he could walk me home, and I live very close to there.
1: Okay.
2: So, you know, like, I just met him. I wasn't totally comfortable with him knowing where I lived. So, he gave me a little kiss on the cheek and said he'd text me.
1: Did you, like, explain to him, like, you know, that you just didn't feel comfortable yet?
3: Yeah.
1: Or did you just, like...
2: Yeah, I did.
1: Okay.
2: I did, and I don't know if that's the thing. I've kind of been kicking myself.
1: I don't think there's anything wrong. He just met you, and there was no other dates, right? This was just the one and done?
2: Yeah, that's it.
1: Okay. I'm still shocked about the whole sending the drink. Jake, you ever send a drink over?
4: No.
1: Chantel, you ever sit there and someone sends you a Diet Coke? Nothing?
4: I need to.
1: I've never had the budget to buy the extra drink.
4: Yeah, I feel like... Was he also wearing a tux?
1: Very classy.
4: You know?
1: Mm-hmm. Let's...
2: Well, it was a mocktail, so it was a little cheaper.
1: You're right.
4: Yeah.
1: Kinsley, let's call up Brooks, and we'll just kind of try to find out what happened, okay?
2: Yeah, fingers crossed.

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1: I want to give a shout out to Brandon in Bluffdale.
0: Hey, Brandon in Bluffdale. Been talking to Kinsley. Kinsley goes to this restaurant down the street from her house, sometimes goes alone. She's sitting there enjoying herself, and all of a sudden, this person sends a drink over. Who? Brooks. Brooks like, what's up? She comes over, they start talking, and they really hit it off. And for Brooks to make a move like that,
2: that's classy.
0: How does he then bail? Because it's such a strong start.
2: Yeah.
0: So, Kinsley, we're going to call up Brooks, and feel free, you know, at any point to just jump in, all right?
3: Okay.
4: Hello?
0: Hey, is this Brooks?
4: Depends.
0: What's up, man? So my name's John. Chantel's here. Jake's here. We're all part of a morning radio show on Mix 105.1. How's it going?
4: I'm doing all right. What nice. Can I do for you?
0: So our show, we're known for something called the 7:30 Second Date Update, and we wanted to ask you about a date that you went on with Kinsley. Do you remember Kinsley?
4: I do.
0: Okay. Well, we talked to Kinsley, and she wants to know why she hasn't heard back from you.
4: I mean, look, I'll be honest with you guys. I just don't see myself with somebody who has no friends. Be the only one. Like, it's too much pressure.
0: Yeah, I'm wondering, though, if it's a misunderstanding. Yeah. Only because we were talking to her, and it seems like, you know, it was just down the street from her house. In fact, we have Kinsley on the phone. Hey, Kinsley.
3: Hey. Yeah. Hi. Brooks. I'm confused.
0: Yeah, because, you know, Brooks, we were talking to Kinsley, and Kinsley told us how she grabs dinner alone, and you like the alone time, and so I think that's the vibe we got.
4: Yeah, did she also tell you that her friend and her roommate are her only friends?
3: Well, okay, so my social life's on trial now?
1: Yeah. I feel like it's common, too, for girls just to have, like, two close friends.
0: Right.
4: Okay, well, I have probably dozens, and I like, it just doesn't make sense to me to be with somebody who doesn't have that.
5: Wow, he's bragging.
1: I know. He's like...
5: crazy.
0: Okay. I mean, I don't know. I think back to like when Jen and I first got... Like Jen had two friends, Chantel or whatever, and I was much more of the social butterfly. Like it kind of worked. Like the introvert, the extrovert. Yeah. Like it could work for the two of you.
1: Right.
3: I don't know, guys. I'm not even looking for a relationship necessarily. I'm just kind of curious about maybe a second date.
0: Yeah.
3: Why I was getting ghosted.
0: Right. Well, let me work on that then. Like, Brooks, like, are you interested in going out on another date?
4: Sorry, no, I don't see myself with a wallflower. It's not in the cards.
3: Brooks, why did you even approach me? I don't understand.
4: I mean, you are gorgeous, and I thought I had a chance. He's sitting there alone, you know, so I...
0: But Brooks, you have a chance.
1: Yeah, it's like...
0: There is a chance literally right now.
1: Oh my
0: like, you
1: God.
0: Have a chance.
4: It's not for me.
0: Okay.
3: I don't want to be with somebody who wants to be talked into it, you know? So it's all good.
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1: So today we were asking, did you save the top tier of your wedding cake? Now, I looked up the meaning of this.
0: Yeah,
1: right?
0: We were asking that.
1: Yeah. So people say it dates back to the 18th century in Great Britain. People usually kept the top of their wedding cake so that they could save it for their first child's christening. But then it's now been changed to the first anniversary. Oh. I only assume because, yes, they saved theirs.
0: I had to text Jen and ask her.
23: Oh, yeah.
0: Yeah. And it turns out we did bring a slice all the way back from Long Beach to Wichita, Kansas.
1: No, John said no.
0: No, I said no.
23: Oh, okay.
1: I said
23: nice.
1: Yes, Jen absolutely did that because if she wants to do something, she does it.
0: Yeah. So I don't know how we got it back, but yeah. Also, we got this text saying, I got married in November. We just did a small cake for ourselves. I made my own wedding cake. We ate it that day. Try to save it and eat it for the next couple days as well.
1: Ooh.
0: We're just going to get a new cake for our anniversary. That's what we were talking about. Do an anniversary cake.
23: Like, I feel like you could hold on to a slice for a week and it would have the same, meaning. Right?
0: Yeah, we did it. Yeah. All right. Oh, by the way, you can vote for the Hot Topic. You could drop us a DM over there at Mix1051 Utah on Instagram. It's Thursday. It's Playlist Playoff Day. Graduation songs. That's our category. We need your votes. We need you to hang out for 3 minutes. It's Mix 1051.

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1: Every week, we pick a theme. The theme this week, graduation songs. Mm-hmm. From there, we have to pick three songs that we feel best fit that theme. That makes our playlist. Then it's up to you. Vote for your favorite playlist.
0: So you can vote many different ways. One, by calling 844-649-1051. You could text us as well. Or you can use the open mic feature there on the Mix app. It is graduation season.
2: Yeah, it is.
0: Colleges have started there. Schools are starting as early as next week.
1: Really? High schools?
0: Yeah. Rolling through the first week of June, I believe, this year, depending on the district. So we thought, what a perfect time for graduation songs.
2: Yeah.
0: As I look at the scoreboard, Jake is still winning with Playlist Playoff. Jake at 7.
2: Yeah.
0: Then Chantel and I tied at 4 apiece.
1: That's really where the poll comes in today.
0: Mm-hmm.
1: It's a head-to-head between John and I. Jake's so far in the lead.
2: Yeah.
0: You know what, though? If one of us wins today, Jake's not as far in the lead.
1: That is
0: anymore.
1: True.
2: You're one step
1: We're
2: closer.
1: Gaining.
0: Yeah. So, again, graduation songs. I won last week, so I'll go first. And the first song that came to my mind for graduations, because we actually, during the pandemic, we used this song, and we had people who would have spoken at their school, like the valedictorians, call in and speak, and we played this underneath them. So
1: nice.
0: I think it has like a special place in my heart. It's Maroon 5 and Memories.
3: Cheers to the ones that we got. Cheers to the wish you were here, but you're not, because the dreams bring back all the memories.
0: Yeah, wow, that's a great song.
2: It's all right.
1: Fine.
0: Thanks, John. Thanks for starting us off strong today.
2: Yeah, sure.
1: It's a little mellow.
0: It's okay. All right. That's fine. It's a little mellow, but you know what? So is this one. I believe, Chantel, you can't even argue with this one because this was your graduation song.
1: Class of 2010.
0: Green Day, Good Riddance.
4: So take the photographs and still frames in your mind.
1: This was an old song when we graduated.
0: Yeah, because it might have been mine also.
1: Yeah, we were like, why is this our graduation song?
0: Because it's still great.
2: It's a banger.
0: It is.
2: I'll give it to you.
0: Yes.
2: It's a good song.
0: And then finally, listen, Miss Sarah McLaughlin.
2: Oh?
1: Wow. Your playlist is a snooze.
0: She's had a hard time. We took her songs. We put them on the puppy videos.
2: Uh-huh.
0: But before that, it was the song for graduation.
3: I will remember you.
1: Jeez, his graduation is emotional.
2: No.
1: There is no party to this graduation ceremony.
0: This is the graduation. We're saying goodbye. We'll never see each other ever again.
1: Ever.
2: There's also happy
1: there's
2: notes.
1: No way.
0: No. There's nothing happy about a graduation.
2: It's all morose.
0: It's all depressing.
2: Wow.
0: Good news. You have to start paying back those bills.
2: You know what? I appreciate the note of realism you got in there.
0: Jake, what do you have today?
2: You know what? Let's switch it up a little bit because I'm excited for summer. Give me Schools Out, Alice Cooper.

0: yes, on a normal year, this is a great song to play.
1: They play this over the loudspeaker every time school's let out.
2: Yeah.
0: But not for graduation.
2: Oh, but graduation, is school not out forever?
0: Nah, it just,
1: that is true.
0: It doesn't feel right.
2: School's out forever, as Alice Cooper would say. Okay, you want me to take it down a notch,
0: Sean? Yeah, I do.
2: You want me to get a little bit more emotional?
0: Yes, please.
2: Then give me the Beatles in my life. There are places I remember. If you want a good song about looking back, a retrospective, appreciating all the times and the memories, the people and the places, nothing will encapsulate it better than John Lennon's hit from 1966 from Rubber Soul.
0: You know,
2: the Beatles in my life.
0: You don't have to do
1: You don't have to do Beatles or change your voice either.
2: Yeah. I feel like I have to when I'm talking about classic rock.
1: I love it. Keep
2: then
1: doing it.
2: We're going to close it off because we're moving on to a new part of our life, right? We're about to go into college, maybe. Maybe you're going to go to trade school. No matter what, you're going to be feeling those changes. Could you play it quieter, John? Thanks, Sean. Yeah, appreciate it.
1: John's always sabotaging us.
2: I know.
1: Every time. This is actually a great song. I wouldn't have thought of this one.
2: It is a great song.
0: It's a great song.
2: David Bowie, Changes. Time may change me, but I can't change time.
1: Jake, I don't hate your playlist.
2: Thanks, Jake.
1: John, I hate your playlist.
0: Cool.
1: Now here's the deal. Yeah. My playlist is the most upbeat. Give me Walk the Moon, Shut Up and Dance.
2: What?
1: Don't Look Back.
2: Okay.
1: Just shut up and dance.
0: Okay.
1: Let's keep going.
0: Okay.
1: This moment, it's our destiny.
2: It's a good party, yeah.
0: It's a party song.
1: Ooh,
0: it's a party.
1: Ooh.
0: I'm sorry?
1: Ooh.
0: Okay, just want to make sure I heard that right.
1: All right. Then, come on, there's nobody better than the queen, Taylor Swift, Long Live.
3: Long live the walls we crash through, how the kingdom lights.
2: Never heard this one.
0: I actually haven't.
1: Wait,
0: heard.
1: For real?
2: Really?
0: Yeah, I haven't heard this
1: song.
0: Oh,
1: come on.
2: I knew that
1: Long Live is the best graduation song.
0: Oh.
1: When she played this at the Eras Tour, it brought the house down.
2: Really?
1: Yeah. She wore the big gown. It's the whole thing.
0: I think I actually left and went to the bathroom at that point. I was like, I don't know this song.
1: All right, it's fine because nobody says congratulations better than Post Malone.
0: There you go.
4: Now they always say congratulations.
0: Solid. All right.
2: Banger.
1: Right.
0: All right. I'll give you this one. Yeah. Graduation songs. That's the category for Playlist Playoff today. I would say definitely three different vibes.
2: Certainly.
0: Three different styles. And the question is, which one really spoke to you the most? I went with Maroon 5 and Memories, Green Day, Good Riddance, and Sarah McLachlan. I will remember you.
1: Are you hoping for the puppy vote?
2: The puppy pity vote.
0: Jake?
2: I've got Alice Cooper and School's Out, The Beatles in My Life, and David Bowie, Changes.
1: I got Walk the Moon, Shut Up and Dance, Taylor Swift, Long Live, and Post Malone. Congratulations.
0: All right, today you have 6.5 minutes to vote. Remember, you could call us, you could text us.
1: 844-649-1051.
0: Or you could use that open mic feature on the Mix app. It's Bruno Mars.

0: Olivia Rodrigo, 8:06 on this Thursday. We're doing Playlist Playoff. The theme today, graduation songs. I went with Maroon 5 and Memories, then Green Day, Good Riddance, and I brought it home with the banger. That is Sarah McLachlan, I Will Remember You.
1: Real party anthem.
0: You know it.
1: Yeah, yeah. Mm-hmm. I've got Alice Cooper and School's Out, The Beatles In My Life, and David Bowie, Changes.
2: I've got Walk the Moon, Shut Up and Dance, Taylor Swift, Long Live, and Post Malone, Congratulations.
0: Let's see. This text says, morning, guys. Joe from Ogden here. What up, Joe? John, I can't believe you didn't use Vitamin C Graduation.
1: There it is.
0: Considering you're from California, but yeah, you get my vote anyway. We got a decent amount of texts.
1: About vitamin C?
0: About vitamin C.
1: Yeah.
0: I think there was a collective understanding between the three of us that we weren't going to choose that song.
1: Well, I believe we did this theme last year.
0: We did.
1: And someone did vitamin C, so it's like, we can't do that.
2: Yeah, we got to do all new.
1: Yeah.
0: Yeah. It's a great song, though.
1: Well, yeah, it's still a great song.
0: It's a great song. We can agree on that?
1: Yeah, of course.
0: Andrew from Harriman, your boy.
1: My man.
0: Way to go, Jake.
1: Yeah.
0: I'd graduate to the Beatles anytime, but also David Bowie. I would have never picked that one, but it's an all-time great song.
1: My man Andrew gets it.
0: Let's go to the phones. Hi, Mix. Who's this?
3: Taven.
0: Taven! Who are you voting for today?
3: So I told my mom before you guys even started the playoff that Jake was going to play the Beatles.
2: Oh, of course.
1: You know me so well, Taven.
0: Yeah.
3: I vote for Jake because he played School's Out.
1: All right.
0: Taven, let me ask you a question. Are you over the Beatles on Jake's playlist the way that we are? Like, like, come on, this is ridiculous?
1: No, you're a Beatlemania, huh?
3: No.
0: No? Okay.
1: Yeah.
2: He loves it.
1: He likes real music.
0: David, have a great day.
3: You too.
0: I'm Mix. Who's this?
4: Hey, this is Brooke.
0: Brooke, who are you voting for today?
4: I think John gets my vote today.
2: Oh,
0: let's go!
4: It's the nostalgia.
0: Yes, thank you, Brooke. It tugs on the strings.
4: So
0: yeah, have a great day, okay?
4: It does.
0: Yes.
4: You too.
0: Bye. This text says, I'll vote for Jake. In My Life was our graduation song, class of 1994.
1: There we go.
2: Gee.
0: I'm looking for a Chantel one.
2: Come on.
1: Really?
0: Hi, good morning. This is Jamie. It was a hard one for me, but I do like John's selection because I'm more emotional, and I do feel like that fits me, so I'm going to go with him today.
1: Okay.
0: Yeah, I'm saying graduation, it tugs.
1: The Sarah McLachlan.
0: Sarah McLachlan, uh-huh. Every single time. Here, Chantel, let's go to the open mics. Maybe that'll help.
2: Yeah, come on.
5: Good morning. Tawn from West Jordan. I am going to vote for Jake. I was going to vote for Chantel until Taylor Swift. Just not a fan.
1: Wow.
5: But your other two songs rocked. But Jake first, Chantel second, and John.
0: Huh.
5: I love Sarah, but no, a snooze fest. Agreed. Have a great day.
0: Whoa.
1: Snooze fest.
0: You could have just not voted for me.
2: Nah, that's not as fun.
0: You didn't have to tell me why I was in third place. All right, how about this one?
6: Hi, this is Kathy from Ogden and Callie. And my vote is for Chantel.
2: There
6: and Callie's vote is for
7: Chantel, too.
2: Yes!
6: Let's go, Chantel.
0: All right,
6: let's
0: Chantel, you made it. Congratulations.
2: Wait, I got two votes?
1: Welcome to the board.
0: Yep. Oh, here's another one.
2: Thank
0: Chantel
2: you.
0: Got it this week after I woke up from John's list.
2: Right?
0: You know, I'm not going to let people stand here and trash Sarah McLachlan for all that she's done for us.
1: They might be trashing the other two songs, too.
0: There's no way they're trashing Green Day, Good Riddance.
1: You're right. It's Sarah McLachlan.
0: If you gave me all three playlists and you didn't tell me the theme, I'd be able to tell John's was Graduation.
1: Oh, interesting.
0: The other playlist, I would think, I don't know, Summer Vibes or something like that.
1: Hmm.
0: Yeah, you're right about that. So John wins. Thank you. You should be the voice of reason. Let's just tally up the votes and see how everyone else feels. And the winner today is...

0: And kids, enjoy the summer.
1: Wow, I can't believe that. You're telling me I have double the amount of wins of both you two? You're telling me I have the same amount of wins as you two combined?
2: Come on!
1: I'm going to start throwing it, I think. And honestly...
2: I thought, throwing it like 2 weeks ago.
1: I thought I was throwing it today.
3: I did too.
1: I was like, you know what? I'm just going to go songs that I like. I'm not gonna try and appease like anybody. But the people have spoken.
3: Oh, my gosh.
2: I honestly think the people have just all joined together to let this be Jake's break.
3: It's ridiculous.
1: Thanks,
2: like, this is his thing.
3: Congratulations, Jake.
1: Thank you.
3: Go over there and make your mark on the board. Chantel, what's coming up?
2: We're going to talk what's trending and what's new to Netflix.
4: Like, be honest. What would you actually do with $1,000 right now? Pay off that bill you've been side-eyeing? Impulse book a trip? Or finally hit checkout on

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0: Somber 819. Good morning, John, Chantel, Jake, Mix 1051. And yes, it is true. We have those tickets for you to see Teddy Swims live. We'll give you those tickets at the end of Trending. What we're going to do is we'll ask you a question about one of the stories Chantel talks about. Answer it correctly, and you get free concert tickets to see Teddy Swims.
1: Well, let's do it. Let's talk what's trending. Yesterday was a big day in the courtroom. Corey Richens' trial officially closed with the sentencing with life without parole for her.
0: Did you watch any of the sentencing?
1: I did. I actually watched about 15 minutes of her sister-in-law's, ex-sister-in-law's speech.
0: Oh, yeah.
1: As well as I read through a little bit of her speech afterwards. And like she was laughing and kind of rolling her eyes through it. And it's like, you murdered your husband. I don't know. The whole thing is just eerie to me. And then when she gets up to speak, she spends her whole time talking about how she was completely cut off from her sons.
0: Yeah.
1: And that was her biggest fear. And I don't know. I don't know. You murdered your husband. You murdered their dad.
0: Right.
1: I don't know what you want from people.
0: You told me that this morning, so I started kind of reading her her thing, and then I was reading just some other responses, and they're saying that her behavior in the courtroom was erratic.
1: Yeah, it was.
0: And she showed no remorse.
1: None.
2: Jeez.
0: Which is why the sentencing was as hard as it was. And I don't know what you're supposed to do with these kids. Like, I get it. Like, a kid wants to have a parent, but they're dealing with a lot of their own trauma of, wait, mom killed dad. I don't know if they want to talk to mom right now.
1: I know.
0: Now.
1: So basically, Corey Richens sentenced life in prison without the possibility of parole after being convicted. That means there is no like, oh, you had good behavior.
0: No, she's in there.
1: Like, you're done.
0: Yeah.
1: She also received a sentence of 5 years to life for attempted murder, 1 to 15 for each count of insurance fraud, and up to 5 years for felony forgery, with all four sentences to run consecutively.
2: Wow.
1: I mean, this is crazy.
0: Yeah.
1: But then also, in her speech to her son, she's like, I don't know when I'll get to come home. It's like,
0: You're not
1: coming home.
2: Right. Yeah.
1: What are you not understanding here? Anyway, my mom will officially gain a lot of her life back.
2: Yikes.
1: Now that this trial is concluded.
0: That is true.
1: Because she really went from the Daybell trial right into the Richens trial. So I don't know that there's any other budding trials. And, you know, we've got the Blake Lively thing over as well.
0: We're going to have the Murdoch trial coming back around.
2: Oh, yeah.
1: Okay, good.
0: Alex Murdoch, right?
1: I should like to make sure my mom's got something to watch in the courtroom.
0: She'll be okay.
1: Okay, good. Also, the World Cup, as we know, the FIFA World Cup is coming here to the States. The halftime show is going to be at the MetLife Stadium in New Jersey. And Shakira, Madonna, and BTS all will headline.
0: Dang.
2: Nice.
0: It's a solid lineup.
2: Yeah.
1: That's cool. This is the first time it's been to the United States.
0: Mm-hmm.
1: That's so cool.
0: And it's all over the country.
2: Yeah.
0: So there's some in Seattle.
2: There are.
0: There's some in LA.
1: Florida, right? Or
0: is Florida one too? I can't remember exactly. Yeah, but it's like, I mean, it's everywhere. It's really cool if you could get a ticket
1: and go. It's super cool if you can get a ticket. If anybody does, send us photos.
0: Please.
1: Like, I would love to see what it's like. Tell us all about the energy. And then Netflix had their upfront presentation yesterday. Adam Sandler, Grown Ups 3.
0: Let's go. Woo-hoo. Who's with me?
1: Give me more Adam Sandler all the time. I want it.
0: Yes.
1: It should be Adam Sandler's Netflix. Like, at this point.
0: You know, when you first heard that he made the deal with Netflix to churn out, like, 20 movies, I went, oh,
1: you're like, great.
0: What a terrible idea.
1: This is a bad move for him. No way.
0: I've loved almost every single thing he...
1: Hubie Halloween.
0: Yes.
1: Fantastic.
0: Right.
2: That says a lot because you're a tough critic, John.
0: Thank you, Jake.
1: Leo. Fantastic.
0: Yeah.
1: The Bat Mitzvah. Fantastic.
0: Right.
1: Roommates. I also enjoyed it. And those are his daughters. It's
0: right,
1: like, the Sandler family is crushing it in my book, but they always have. Also, Netflix announced a new reality show. I can so get on board with this one. I am sat for Nick Cannon's Navigating His Life as a Father of 12 with 6 Baby Mamas. Let's go. I've got to know how this works.
0: I want to see the chaos of not just like him trying to parent 12 kids, but how he interacts with each one of his baby mamas.
1: Yeah.
2: Yeah.
0: You know?
1: The tagline, this is fatherhood, fame, and family.
0: All right.
1: Family.
0: I'm family.
1: Family.
0: I'm on board.
1: I'm on board.
0: Oh, yeah, it seems good.
1: I think we've needed this reality show because, honestly, I'm having a hard enough time tracking it on Wikipedia. I just can't do it. Will Ferrell also released the trailer for his golf comedy, The Hawk, which will come out this July 16th.
0: You said that Will Ferrell's hosting SNL?
2: He is. And honestly, I mean, the promos, it looks funny. It looks like he's back, and I don't know. I mean, he hasn't had, like, any super great movies as of late. But, I don't know, home turf. Home field advantage, SNL.
0: SNL.
2: Should be good. I'm
1: sure
2: it will
1: be. Let's go. And then the streaming premiere of the animated sports comedy GOAT is going on Netflix today.
0: Which you saw in the theaters.
1: My kids loved it. Yeah. They have been begging for me to buy it. And I said, no. Give it a few weeks. It'll be free.
0: When's Hoppers going
1: to
0: hit the...
1: I don't know. But my kids, if they ask me to watch Hoppers one more time when they see the artwork on my Roku screen, I'm going to lose it. I'm almost about to spend the $25.
0: Fine, whatever.
1: Yeah, and that's what's trending.
0: All right, thank you, Chantel. Let's give you these free tickets to see Teddy Swims. Netflix announced a new Adam Sandler movie. Do you remember the name of the movie that was just announced?
1: 844-649-1051.
0: It's a sequel. Is that what you call it?
2: A trequel?
0: A trequel?
2: I don't know.
0: What is the title?
1: Trifecta.
0: It's a trifecta.
2: A third installment?
0: It's Mix 1051.

0: Kevin, what's going on?
1: Oh, just driving down I-15 here.
0: How's traffic on I-15 in Ogden today?
1: Well, I'm right about the heart of Hill Air Force Base where it's all messed up.
2: Oh,
1: talking
2: that's
1: to you.
2: The worst part.
0: Jake, how often are you in that that bottleneck right there?
2: I take Highway 89. I try not to be right there.
1: Smart man.
2: I pity you.
0: Kevin, let's try to get you these Teddy Swims tickets. Netflix announced a new Adam Sandler movie. Can you name that movie?
1: I think it's Grown Up 3.
0: Yeah! You got it, and you won yourself tickets.
1: My wife's going to love you.
0: Oh, perfect. What's your wife's name?
1: Tanny, T-A-N-I.
0: Well, you and Tanny have a date night to see Teddy Swims. Congratulations.
1: Awesome. I've been trying all week. Awesome, guys.
0: More tickets back tomorrow at 8:20. And up next, Chantel's Roses. If Jackson didn't write on his calendar, then who did?

0: You start with a suspicion. You look for evidence. Are you paranoid or on the right track? Catching the Cheaters with Chantel's Roses.
1: Olivia, tell everyone what's happening.
2: So, long story short, I think my boyfriend, Jackson, is cheating on me.
3: The worst.
1: Yeah, tell us why.
2: So last week, I was actually out of town for a work conference, but I decided to come home early and surprise him. And I didn't really think anything of it.
1: Let me just say how often, though, Olivia, we have a Chantel's Roses that starts with a, I decided to come home early.
2: I mean, everything looked like normal at first, but then I saw like 3 wine glasses in the sink.
1: 3?
2: Yeah. And he doesn't even drink wine.
1: Okay.
3: Yeah.
1: Now I'm confused.
2: Yeah. So like the thing that tipped it over the line for me was I noticed the whiteboard calendar in the kitchen was completely filled out.
3: Oh,
1: how dare he?
2: And like he never uses it ever. But like, but it was the handwriting on it was super neat, super feminine. I've never seen him write like that.
1: Okay. So obviously you're going, okay, this doesn't look like his handwriting. This looks like some other woman's handwriting. And there's wine glasses. He's not drinking wine. What is happening? So there's all these like questions starting to kind of swirl in your mind.
2: Yeah, exactly. So I just like asked him about it.
1: Okay,
2: and
1: nice.
2: At first, like he said he wrote it. And I was like, I've never ever seen you write like that, write something like that again so I can compare it.
1: Yeah.
2: And then he suddenly like was acting really shifty and changed his story.
1: What did he change his story to?
2: He said his sister wrote it.
4: What?
2: Which doesn't even make any sense because his sister doesn't live here.
4: Oh, okay. Nice.
1: Okay.
2: Yeah. It just felt like he was lying.
1: Yeah, of course it does. The whole thing feels like he's lying.
3: Yeah.
4: It's bizarre.
1: The glasses, the writing, and then saying, oh, I did it, and then saying, no, it was my sister. Like, the whole thing just seems like, what is actually going on? What was happening while you were at this conference?
2: I don't know.
1: Yeah.
2: It feels off. And just every time I ask him more questions, like the story changes a little bit and I don't believe him.
1: Okay. Let's play a song. We will call up Jackson. We'll offer the roses and we'll just see, like, does he want to send them to you? Does he want to send them to the mystery person or persons that were over at the house? The 3 glasses is what really made me kind of go like, wait, what's going on? So, okay, let's play a song. Let's call up Jackson and we'll offer him those roses next.

0: Mix 105.1. Good morning.
1: I want to give a shout out to Corey in Syracuse.
0: Hey, Corey in Syracuse. We've been talking to Olivia. Olivia comes home early from this work conference, and she goes into her boyfriend's house, and in the sink, three wine glasses. Weird number. Unless he's having some kind of social. He doesn't even drink wine. She's like, that's strange. And then I guess he has like some kind of whiteboard calendar, and it's filled out, although he never usually uses it. And it's filled out with more feminine writing. And she's seen Jackson write, and she's like, it doesn't look the same. And so she's going, wait a minute, this is weird. She asks him about it. First, he says he wrote it. She's like, no, you didn't. And he goes, oh, I met my sister. All right, so now you've been caught in one lie. And now we're wondering what's going on. So, Olivia, we're going to call up Jackson and offer those roses. The only thing we need from you is permission to record.
2: Yeah, you got it.
3: Hello.
1: Hi, is this Jackson?
3: Cassius
1: called. Hi, my name is Chantel. I'm calling from J&C Flowers. We're a new flower shop here in Salt Lake, and we're doing a promotion where we're giving away a dozen free roses. And I was curious, would you like to send some free flowers today?
3: Oh, free flowers.
1: It's totally free. There are no strings attached.
3: Okay. Sure.
1: Awesome. So with the flowers, we can also include a card. So let's first start with, who would you like me to send them to?
3: Emily.
1: Okay. And what do you want the card to say?
3: Let me see. Thanks for everything last week. I appreciate you so much.
2: Who the hell is Emily?
0: Hey, Jackson.
3: What?
0: Hey, Jackson. My name is John. You were talking to Chantel. Jake's here. We're a morning radio show. We're on the radio station Mix 105.1. I got to let you know that we're actually recording right now with you. And it's not just us, but Olivia, your girlfriend, is on the phone.
3: Thanks.
2: Emily. Seriously? Yeah. Emily? Are you kidding?
3: Okay, all right. Look, thanks, guys, first of all. Olivia, calm down.
2: No. You don't tell me to calm down. I leave for town for 1 week, and suddenly there's three wine glasses, mystery handwriting, and now flowers for Emily, another woman? Are you kidding me?
3: No, it is not what you think at all.
0: Okay, then help us kind of understand right now what it is.
3: Emily is my sister's friend. They were both helping me get organized around the apartment.
0: Really? That's okay.
2: That doesn't make any sense. Why did you lie about like your sister writing the calendar and...
0: Yeah.
2: Why wouldn't you tell me any of this?
3: I knew exactly how you would react, just like this.
0: Or you're only giving us a little bit of the story.
2: Why are you sending romantic flowers to your sister? Like the jig is up.
3: It's Jackson. A thank you.
2: No. Just like stop. Tell the truth.
0: Yeah, because you're sending red roses and you're writing Love Jackson. And
3: wow, man, ambush, man. I feel you guys are really twisting this now.
2: Okay, you won't care if I call your sister right now.
0: Yeah.
2: On the line without you having any time to say anything.
3: No. Please don't call her.
0: Well, that's not helping your case, Jackson.
2: Why not?
3: Because this is ridiculous.
2: No, what's ridiculous is you lying over and over again. We can't get a straight answer out of you.
0: Yeah. Olivia, how are you feeling? What do you want to do? Like, where are we going from here?
2: Honestly, I'm going to call the sister the second we hang up so he has zero time to talk to her. And I want to hear. Yeah. I just want to know the truth.
3: Thanks, gosh.
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4: Number one for all the hits.
1: Did you save the top tier of your wedding cake, yes or no? 52% say yes.
0: We got this DM from Lori saying, first wedding, yes. Second wedding, nah. I learned my lesson the first time. That stuff is nasty a year later. And then Becca sent us a DM saying, if you wrap it in plastic wrap, then foil, then plastic wrap like six times, it'll taste the same. I didn't believe it until we did it with our wedding cake. It was amazing on our anniversary. I wish we saved more.
14: So if you just wrap it real good, it holds up for a year?
0: What happened to Tupperware?
1: I think the freezer burnt. There's all the air in there that can make the ice crystals.
0: Okay, is that why we use the other stuff? Because you never hear of someone keeping a
1: wedding
0: cake.
1: Made that up. I have no idea.
14: That sounded so right to me.
0: Yeah, I was like, oh, that makes a lot of sense.
14: Wow, yeah, scientist Chantel.
0: Not one person who has DM'd us has said, oh, yeah, I kept it in a Tupperware. It's all been...
1: I'm pretty sure because you want the tightness.
14: That makes sense to me.
0: You can believe her?
14: The math is mathing.
0: The math is mathing on that? Yeah. All right. We'll follow up with the hot topic next hour one last time. And coming up next, Chantel got back into something yesterday.

0: Mix 1051, John, Chantel, Jake, 851 with another keyword for you to win $1,000 coming up at 10:20 this morning.
1: Yesterday, I found myself 3 hours of uninterrupted time.
2: Wow.
1: Can you believe?
0: 3 hours? What were you, what?
1: 3 hours.
2: That's beautiful.
1: Of uninterrupted time where I could choose to do whatever I wanted. It was crazy. I can't tell you the last time that this has happened. And rather than sitting on my phone or Netflixing, I went down to my studio, which is in my unfinished basement. It's very fancy. And I like worked on my wedding dresses for, I have a lot of 2026 brides. I have some orders for like my Western belts, all different things that I've just procrastinated a little bit, or I just haven't had like the gumption or the time really to like get them finished. So I went down yesterday and in 3 hours, I was able to get all of my unfinished loose end projects completed. It was amazing.
0: That's cool.
1: And it felt so good to actually go and work on my hobby. Because I haven't got to do a hobby in a long time.
0: And it's such a passion of yours to actually just enjoy it again.
1: Oh, yeah. It was so fun. Like, I first, before I went down, when I realized I was going to have these 3 hours to myself, I went to Tandy, the leather store. Mm. And I was like, oh, I'll just go pick up some leather making supplies.
3: Sure.
1: And, like, started making all these, like, crafts and belts and different things. Like, I love doing this. And it just reminded me, I'm like, wow. Rather than taking the 3 hours and doing nothing, how much joy I got
2: out of doing something.
1: Like I made things with my hands
2: and
1: yesterday.
2: Something you enjoy.
1: Yeah.
2: That's nice.
0: What were you telling me about your belts? They're not coming on time for your wedding?
1: Oh my gosh. The debacle of my belt buckle. So I'm ordering custom belt buckles for my wedding.
0: Uh-huh.
1: I'm very excited about this.
2: For you, just like for you and...
1: So one of my dresses that I've designed has like you'll wear like a big old rodeo belt with it. It's pretty cool.
2: That is fun.
1: And the boys also are going to have belt buckles to go with their suits.
0: Okay.
1: And then so on and so forth. And so because I'm ordering the three of us belts, we decided to do the whole family.
0: Sure.
1: We're like, oh, we might as well make it a family thing.
0: Yep.
1: So I ordered these custom-made belt buckles with like our last name and our wedding date, and it's just super cute, right? I get the notification yesterday that they're going to be delivered in mid-July.
2: I'm getting... Hold on.
1: Okay, my wedding date is literally on the buckle. And I told the people, I'm like, hey, yeah, guys, that's not going to work. My wedding's in June.
0: Right.
1: And they're like, oh, yeah, no, trust me, it'll be worth the wait. Like, you're going to love these belt buckles, yada, yada, yada. And I'm like, no, I don't think you're understanding.
0: Right.
1: My wedding is in June.
2: And they're like, good things take time. Just hold off on that, you know.
0: Push the wedding back. That's what I'm hearing.
2: Yeah, exactly.
1: Anyway, push the wedding back for the buckles, of course. Anyway, so that became a whole debacle yesterday. I think I have it figured out.
0: Okay.
1: Because of another belt buckle making company who's like, nah, we got you.
0: Nice. Okay.
1: So hopefully I've got that figured out. But in case I don't, I designed a new belt yesterday that I could wear.
0: Got it.
2: Wow.
1: It was a twofold thing. I was like working on projects for other people and then also working on wedding dress belt buckles for myself.
2: And you already designed your dress?
1: Yeah, my dress is designed. It's ready to go. I just have to, like, you know, alter it and tailor it.
0: That's what I was going to, if you find pressure and, you know, having to design a dress for yourself when you... are part of the industry.
1: It was incredibly difficult.
0: Yeah.
1: Because at first you're like, oh, I've got to make something bigger, better, more awesome. Something nobody's ever seen before. And then I just sat there and stared at a wall for like weeks.
0: Yeah.
2: Right.
1: And then I finally was like, wait, no, I'm just going to make a dress that I want to wear.
0: There you go.
1: Like, I'm overthinking this.
0: Yes.
1: And so whether other people like it or not, because normally when I design a dress, I'm thinking about the potential bride. Mm-hmm. Like, oh, what would this girl want? But then I go, oh, wait, I'm going to pick what I want.
0: Yeah, you know the bride.
1: I don't care if other people don't like it. Mm-hmm. Guess what? I don't have to sell it to them.
2: Nice.
1: That's fine.
2: Don't overthink.
1: They don't have to wear it.
0: No.
1: I have to wear it. So hopefully I did a good job. Stay tuned.
0: Quick follow-up here. I noticed when you were listing everyone who gets the belt buckle.
2: Yeah.
0: You said family members.
2: Yeah, yeah, yeah.
0: Yeah. And you said, like, your kids. But there was never your morning show co-host on this.
2: And I'd like to consider us family. I certainly would.
0: I thought that she has called us family. She yells family constantly.
2: Uh-huh.
1: Family.
0: Family.
2: Family.
0: So,
1: yeah, you guys didn't make the belt buckle cut. I'm sorry.
2: Wow.
1: You're not getting, you will not be being.
2: You're going to regret this because John and I are going to show up with matching belt buckles that are so loud.
1: Jake, I haven't even told John this yet. Yep. He will actually be presenting the family belt buckle.
0: No.
2: No way.
0: No.
1: And not getting one himself.
0: I'm giving out the belt buckles and I don't get one?
1: Well, does the person who gives out the Grammy also get a Grammy?
0: Usually they're Grammy winners. They already have one. All right, coming up, we have your pickup line at 9. It's Taylor Swift.

0: Olivia Dean, Mix 1051, John, Chantel, Jake. Oh, yeah. It's time for the pickup line at 9 on a Thursday. Hey, girl.
1: Hey.
0: Guess what I'm wearing?
1: Huh.
0: The smile you gave me.
2: Oh.
1: Adorable.
2: That's it?
0: Only the smile.
1: Don't walk around that table.
0: Annie needs some help. We're going to help out Annie in 3 minutes.

0: Justin Bieber. Mix 1051. John, Chantel, Jake, $1,000 cash today, tomorrow. That is it. We want to pay you. We want to give you the money. But you got to be listening for that keyword at 1020, then 220 with Dylan, and 520 as well. Annie sent us this DM. Annie says, the other day I was wrapping up a call with my son's fourth grade teacher, a man, and I mistakenly ended the call with, okay, love you, bye.
1: Oh, haven't we all done this?
2: We've
1: though?
2: All told the teacher that we love them. We called their mom.
0: I hung up before he could respond, but I have a parent-teacher conference with him next week. Must be some end of the school year thing. I don't know. Do I acknowledge the way I ended the call?
2: I think
1: everybody just knows, like, oh.
0: I once had an intern. I was talking to Jen, or I was texting Jen, and the intern was leaving at the same time. And so the intern left. I was like, okay, love you, bye. And I remember, like, my stomach dropping.
2: Yeah.
0: And I did text, like, I'm sorry. I was talking to Jen at the same time.
2: You never told me you love me, John.
0: Read between the lines.
2: Ah, thanks. Subtext.
0: Like, I wanted to make sure there was no, I don't need another HR visit.
2: Yeah.
0: You know what I mean?
1: Mm-hmm.
0: But I'm okay with not acknowledging it also.
1: Yeah, I think you're fine either way.
0: Like, if someone said love you, bye, first of all, I would not remember by the next time we talked.
2: Yeah, right.
0: I can guarantee you. It's out of my brain.
2: Unless you are into this teacher, you know?
1: Oh, yeah.
2: Are you single? Annie, are you into the teacher? Yeah. Is the teacher single? Are you trying to stir the pot a little bit?
0: Now, you know, if you say, okay, I love you, and then you know.
2: Yeah, yeah.
1: Sniff their hair.
0: That's when things get a little weird.
2: Yeah, you might create a little bit of an entanglement.
0: I try really hard not to even, like, get too close to people. Emotionally or physically.
2: Let's talk about it, John.
0: Like, honestly, I especially after the pandemic and everything, like, I really don't, like, I'll give a hug if someone asks for a hug, but otherwise, I can count on one hand how many times Chantel and I have hugged, and we've known each other for...
1: Have we ever?
0: I assume we once. I swear there was a time.
1: Maybe, like, once.
0: And probably when I saw you for lunch when you weren't working with me.
1: Yeah.
0: Honestly.
1: Truly.
0: Yeah.
2: Wow.
0: I mean, Jake, I pinch your butt all the time.
2: All the time, but never a hug. A hug would be nice.
0: You're right.
2: I'd appreciate a hug.
0: You're right. It would change things around here.
2: It would be. It'd balance out the butt pinching.
0: All right. What do we have coming up, Chantel?
1: I want to talk about kids at school.
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2: You've probably heard about how American kids are lagging behind in education rather than kids in other countries.
3: Yeah, oh yeah.
4: Been hearing about this for years.
2: Yeah. And apparently there's some new guidance out demanding that American children get more recess. Now, when I went to elementary school, we had one recess a day. That was it.
1: You only had one recess in elementary school?
2: Yes.
4: Through all grades?
1: And lunch?
2: Yes. Like, we went to lunch, then you had recess for like 30 minutes.
1: Wow.
2: That was it.
4: I feel like we had like three.
1: We had one in the morning, then lunch, and one in the afternoon.
4: Yeah, exactly.
1: Yeah.
2: Like one in the morning before school started?
4: No, like
1: between, I don't know, 0 and 5. I don't know.
2: There was one recess, and that was at my school in Kansas City and my school in Houston.
1: Weird.
2: There was only ever one recess. But now, I'm telling you, my kids have like 17 recesses a day.
1: Nice.
2: It's too many. I actually think it's 3, I think. Uh-huh. But it's like, that's so many. But they're saying that recess gives kids a chance to obviously navigate relationships, build confidence. And it also helps them break up the day, which is essential for academic success, for mental, physical, social, and emotional growth.
4: Totally. Yeah.
2: I do agree with this. But when are they going to learn?
1: I'm all about the recess because I think you need a break. And I think it's crazy we expect kids sometimes to sit as long as we expect them to sit.
2: Mm-hmm. Yeah.
1: I think it's more just like how we teach, if I'm being real. Like because we try to teach for the masses when so many kids need more individualized attention.
2: Yeah.
1: You know,
2: I think what we need to worry about more is, the number of kids in the classrooms.
1: 100%.
2: Versus more recesses, right?
1: But I would like them to get out and move. Also, like, you go to middle school or, there's
2: and
1: a time.
2: No recess.
1: No, thank goodness they have, like, PE, so they get to move around.
2: Uh-huh.
1: Because you got to get your wiggles out.
4: Yeah, recess is one of the last places where it's like, I have the energy and the desire to go run around and play. It's like, do that. It's
2: like
4: great.
2: Boone's super into wall ball this year.
1: Oh, yeah.
2: Without recess, you wouldn't have learned about wall ball or foursquare.
4: There's nothing better than games that you made. Like, way better than just playing soccer or basketball is like, we're playing, spiky hands.
2: They're playing flies up right now.
4: Exactly.
1: Oh, yeah.
2: Flies up is huge.
4: Yeah. We used to have a shoe flicking competition.
2: Yes!
4: Did you played shoe flicking?
2: The shoe flicking. To see how far you could kick your shoe.
4: Exactly.
2: Yes.
1: What?
4: You never played shoe flicking?
2: Did you miss out on the great shoe flick?
1: From hearing about it, I don't feel like I missed out.
4: Oh, you did. I was so good at it. I could launch my shoe like over a football field.
2: Like your shoe went the distance, not
4: the
2: height.
4: So far. It was so far.
2: My shoe always would go high and then backwards.
4: Backwards?
2: It's a skill.
4: Like a boomerang?
2: Yeah.
1: You would try to kick your shoe off?
4: You wouldn't try.
2: You'd unlace.
1: Okay.
2: Loosen it up.
1: Uh-huh.
2: And then you kind of
4: like
2: wind up a little.
4: Yeah, like the heel of your foot out, so it's like ready to fly.
2: Yeah, it's ready to fly.
4: And then you take off.
1: No, I have no clue what you're...
2: Are you serious?
4: We got to have a little shoe flicking competition.
2: I think there's a parking lot. We have empty parking stalls we could use as a measuring stick.
4: Launch it through the hotel window.
2: Jake's got his Adidas on. I've got my Adidas on. What footwear do you have today?
1: Green.
4: What? You got some Crocs on or something?
1: I don't.
2: Now, the Crocs don't fly as far. You need a little weight.
4: No, I feel like you could flick those pretty good.
1: Can I flick these?
4: Yeah.
2: Yeah, let's go out there.
1: All right.
4: Let's do a little competition.
1: We're going to go flick our shoes.
2: Yeah. We were told to make more social media.
1: You're right about that.
4: Here we go.
1: We're going to get a call from the boss. He's going to, I know I asked you to do more posts, but.
2: He's like, what is with the shoe flicking?
1: Shoe flicking? Like, you're welcome.
4: The real ones know.
2: We're going to teach the kids today about the recess games when we were kids.
1: Uh-huh. All right, we're going to go record that, I guess, and then we'll be back for your Dirty at 9:30. We'll have you choose.

0: Mix 105.1. Good morning. It's Thursday. John, Chantel, Jake.
1: You ain't dirty. You ain't here to party.
0: Doing your dirty at 9:30. We love this bit because you get to choose. You're in charge of who actually talks on the radio. How? Well, we're going to give you three headlines, and then you'll vote for the story you want to hear, and that story is shared. By the way, the number is 844-649-1051. Chantel, headline number one.
2: There's a new energy drink, Dead Rat.
0: Oh, my gosh.
3: Dead Rat?
0: Dead Rat?
2: Rat energy. Yeah, like rat energy better.
3: It shouldn't make us laugh as much as it does, but I just love it.
0: Jake?
3: Red Bull gives you thieves.
2: Ooh, wait, two energy drink stories?
3: I know.
0: And I have the Easter Bunny is on the loose with an energy drink.
2: Wait, what?
3: No, you, don't shoehorn that in.
2: Just, you can't steal our thing.
0: I wanted to be a part of it.
2: It's our thing.
3: You gotta find your own energy drink story.
2: Or else you're gonna have to try the Dead Rat energy.
0: Which story do you want to hear today? You've got 3.5 minutes. You got some time to vote.
2: 844, my throat. 844-649-1051.
0: You know what helped?
2: Rat energy.

0: Mix 1051. Good morning, John, Chantel, Jake.
1: You ain't dirty. You ain't here to party.
0: Today, you almost had 4 minutes to vote for the story you want to hear, and we had a lot of votes today. Let me remind you of the headlines. Chantel, headline number one.
2: New energy drink flavor, rat energy.
0: Jake, headline number two.
3: Red Bull gives you thieves.
0: And I have the Easter Bunny is on the loose. I don't think I got any votes.
2: Well, it's because you didn't have rat energy into your teas.
3: I know, and it's such a timely story about the Easter Bunny.
2: Yeah, it's so on brand.
0: Sometimes Easter's in May.
3: Sometimes. Really?
0: Let's see. I don't... let's just tally them up.
3: Well, a woman is in custody after deputies say she stole a Red Bull box truck in Tampa and led law enforcement on a multi-county pursuit. Now, you might be thinking, wow, classic Florida woman stealing a Red Bull truck. How crazy. It doesn't stop there for 33-year-old Nicole Schuyler. According to deputies, the truck was making a delivery at a gas station when Schuyler got inside and drove away. Authorities said she then headed east on Interstate 4.
0: Thank you.
3: I know that you're very familiar with Interstate 4. From the air, deputies tracked the truck. In fact, we have a live audio from the helicopter.
4: All right, pulling into a gas station at Sutton Road in Galloway. All right, this one's got a female, blue shorts and gray top, brown hair and a ponytail, going in the store, probably wearing Crocs.
5: I've got her in cuffs.
3: Now, I don't know if you caught that. Well, our dear friend from the air was giving a visual description of Schuyler. She was wearing some Crocs.
0: Sure.
3: Because what better outfit That's to awesome. Commit crime in than some breathable shoes?
0: Do you think she moved them into, like, running mode?
2: Sport mode? Yeah.
0: I mean, you got to if you're going to be.
2: You really have to.
0: That's awesome. All right, coming up, we're going to find out if you saved your cake from your wedding and ate it a year later.
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0: Somber and Homewrecker mix 1051 951. John, Chantel, and Jake. We're just wrapping up the show. Got a bunch of cake texts. I'd like to read a few of them in DMs here. Let's get the results first, though, Chantel.
1: Okay, so what we've been asking is, did you save the top of your wedding cake for your first anniversary? And the consensus is 52% of people say yes. Very 50-50.
0: Alexa says, my husband and I didn't get a chance to have a piece of cake on our wedding day, so they saved two pieces for us. But my brother ate them, so we never tasted the cake.
2: Wow.
0: Martha says, worst decision ever. As a home baker that does several weddings a year, I tell my clients, cake can be reasonably saved for about a month in the freezer. Eat it at your one-month anniversary. If you want a cake at the year mark, come back. We'll do a small smash cake just for them at a small cost.
1: That sounds like somebody who's wanting to sell a second cake. This I'm just kidding. I'm kidding.
0: This says, my friend's parents in Pennsylvania put their wedding tear in the freezer, ate a bite of their wedding cake every anniversary for 45 years.
1: Ew.
2: Whoa.
1: I'm sorry. It goes bad.
2: 45?
0: Come on. That's not good.
2: That's some commitment to the bit.
0: I guess at some point it's kind of funny, but then it gets terrible, and then it's funny again.
1: How many times did you have to move that cake?
0: Honestly.
2: It's our anniversary, time for a tummy ache.
0: Also, doesn't sometimes, you know, like the food take on the scents or the flavors
1: the
0: of
1: the flavors
0: some,
1: of the freezer?
2: Yeah. It starts to taste like chicken tenders and frozen peas.
0: Oh, my gosh. We were trying to figure out the name of the third book or movie. What do you call it?
2: Like, yeah.
0: Is it a sequel? What do you, trilogy? This text says, I don't think there's an official special name for the third installment of something, but when I was writing my third book, I started calling it my threequel.
1: Aww.
2: Ah.
0: That's kind of clever.
2: I guess you could say, junior, right? Like, that's your third year in, like, high school, right? Because people say, like, this is my sophomore album, this is my second album.
0: Oh, I see. This is my junior book.
1: I guess.
2: But it's not for kids.
0: Right, oh no.
2: But it's my junior book.
0: We'll work on that.
2: Yeah, I don't know.
0: Yeah, okay. Things that make you. Things that make you go. Things that make you go. We got to leave you with a fun fact today. Let's talk air traffic. Air traffic fluctuates, but at any given time, there are between 12,000 and 14,000 planes in the sky.
2: Wow.
1: There's a lot of traffic up there.
0: Day. In fact, if you go right now to the website, flightaware.com. I'll give you a second so you can go to the website. Again, it's flightaware.com. It'll tell you how many flights are in the air above us currently as well. Anyone there on the flightaware?
2: I am. Oh, wow. This is a very busy map.
0: It's crazy when you see all the like little planes.
2: Oh, and then you zoom out and you look at the world.
0: Yeah.
1: There's planes everywhere.
2: Good Lord.
1: Why are there all these planes just kind of like around Utah Lake?
0: They're just in a holding pattern, probably.
1: Are they just like personal planes flying around? One's a helicopter.
0: Does it have a little helicopter shape?
1: Yeah.
2: Oh, that's
0: there
2: cool.
0: Go. See, there you go. Later on today, spend some time at flightaware.com.
2: That's fascinating.
0: Highs, lows, thoughts?
1: Well, my high is watching these little tiny planes fly around.
0: Jake, what about you?
3: Well, you know my high. You know, just securing my 8th victory in Playlist Playoffs.
1: One day, John, we're going to win. It's you and I against the world.
0: The sad thing is, Chantel, we need to win a lot more than once.
1: No, but if we combine our points.
0: Yes, we'd be equal to Jake.
1: We're equal to Jake. Uh-huh. So let's combine together.
2: At this point, I'll allow it.
1: Jake just wants a competition.
2: I do. I love the thrill of the game. And right now, as much joy as a victory is bringing me, guys, I need you to work a little harder.
1: The only way we're beating Jake at this point is if he goes out of town.
0: I need you to miss four Thursdays.
2: Four Thursdays?
0: Four Thursdays. Just
2: That's
0: lock
2: crazy.
0: Him outside. Yeah. All right, Jake, I'll see you back tomorrow.
2: Yes, sir.
0: Chantel.
1: I will be here until 2 o'clock.
0: And you got cash?
1: Yes, I got a cash keyword at 10:20.
0: Okay, remember, today and tomorrow are the last 2 days for you to win, so definitely pay attention at 10:20. Leave you with Olivia Rodrigo. Bye-bye.

you so much for hanging out with me at Chantel Mix 1051. I've got your $1,000 cash keyword coming up at 10:20. Right now, it's Justin Bieber, Ed Sheeran.

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is nothing better than seeing some blue skies today. The wind yesterday was crazy. I thought we were going to have another beautiful day. Turns out we had a windy day. Cooled the temps off just a bit, which I'm okay with as long as winter stays away. Let's keep with summer on the horizon. Right now it's Somber and Back to Friends on Mix.

give a shout out to Courtney in Salem. Courtney from Salem, thank you so much for listening to Mix. I don't know what it is, but anytime I see a video or a photo of Justin Bieber and Hailey Bieber walking around, I'm just like absolutely obsessed with them.

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We did graduation songs. Of course, Jake won. He now has 8 wins to my 4 wins. It's not good. But if you missed it, you can catch it on our podcast. 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Right now, it's Ella Langley and Choosing Texas.

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have a new podcast. Well, it's kind of like a show after the show. We're calling it Dirty Soda. You can listen to our new Dirty Soda episode today. It's about blending families, something I'm getting ready to do after I get married this summer. And it's exciting and it's scary and it's challenging. And I know there's going to be ups and downs, but I also know I'm not the only person to do it. So if you've done it, it might be a good listen.

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0: If you don't know Ella Langley, she's the biggest star on the planet. Her and Morgan Wallen are besties, and she's been singing her whole life.
1: Sang everywhere all the time. I had a cousin that worked at the dentist that made me get up and sing. I just always wanted to do it. I always had a passion for it.
0: She was in Texas. 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Just

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0: Yes way. Congrats.
1: Hey, awesome. Thank you so much.
0: You're welcome. Do you know what you're going to spend the money on?
1: Probably save it. What needs to be done with it.
0: Smart man. Another chance to win right around 520 on Mix 105.1. Hang out. Harry Styles, American Girls.

0: The question of the day on Mix 105.1, 65% of Utah guys feel like they have more personality with this. What is this? 844-649-1051, 65% of Utah guys feel like they have more personality with this. 844-649-1051, call for the download code. 65% of Utah guys feel like they have more personality with this. What is it? Colin Wynn, go up.
1: Like, be honest. What would you actually do with $1,000 right now? 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Say less.
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2: They dress nice. 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
1: Wait.
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0: 56% of Utah adults think they're way cooler now than they were in high school. 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I'm way cooler now than I was in high school. Ask anybody. Fill in the phrase, I knew I was no longer cool when I blank. Ashley in South Jordan.
1: So I knew I was no longer cool when I realized the county fair rides I can no longer go on with my daughter.
0: Oh, yeah.
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0: Yeah, I feel like that with the Utah State Fair rides, too.
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1: They say the holy water's watered down, and this town's lost its faith. 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

0: 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We went to the in-laws last weekend for dinner. 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
3: Better when she was sitting by herself. I can't be the only one. Like, it's too much pressure. Did she also tell you that her friend and her roommate are her only friends?
4: Okay, so my social life's on trial now?
3: I have probably dozens, and I can't, like, it just doesn't make sense to me to be with somebody who doesn't have that.
5: Wow, he's bragging.
6: I know. He's like
5: crazy.
7: Well, let me work on that then. Like, Brooks, like, are you interested in going out on another date?
3: 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No, I don't see myself with a wallflower. It's not in the cards.
4: 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I don't understand.
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7: like, you
6: God.
7: Have a chance.
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7: Okay.
4: I don't want to be with somebody who has to be talked into it, you know?
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I'm so excited. The grand opening of the brand new Holiday Oil in West Jordan at 6221 West, 7800 South. I'll be out there tomorrow live from 11 to 1. 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I'll see you there live.

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